0: voluntary return arrangements with the Myanmar's military authorities. About 5,000 people, including women and children, are being sent back. The first group of the 1,476 people was repatriated on 29 September, according to Kari. She warned that returnees face weeks of the prosecutions, tortures and other serious human rights violations and urged Malaysia to uphold the principle of non-refoulement, which prohibits returning people to places where they may face serious harm. Kari also condemned the Myanmar military's 28 September airstrike on the crowded India market in Bainero village, Jadot Township, Rakhine State, which reportedly killed more than 50 civilians. She said refugees cannot yet return to Rakhine safely with ongoing conflict and reported abuses against Rohingya communities. Kari urged Malaysia to accept the legal, humanitarian and practical conditions for returns and protest the rights of the Myanmar refugees. The Myanmar military carried out an airstrike on the flathead area in eastern Dawei Ninai region on 30 September, according to the Myeit Dawei district of the KNU National Union, KNU. The KNU said the military fighter jet dropped bombs in Yuwai village in Pakai village 12 in the Ledoso township area of eastern Dawei and a KNU baggage 4 in the Myeit Dawei district. No casualties were reported, but the KNU said residents already suffering from flooding and other natural disasters were left frightened and distressed by the attack. Local sources said the airstrike occurred while communities across the Dawei district were struggling with severe flooding and landslide, with no fighting reported in the area at the time. The KNU said residents were being forced to cope with both the impacts of the natural disaster and military attacks. Meanwhile, the Myanmar military ground column of around 100 troops was reportedly advancing into Laulong Township, according to local sources. These are the weekly news highlights from MCDM News. We will continue to bring you more interesting local news in the coming weeks. Thank you for joining us today.
1: MCDM, Canberra Roma, Duisung Kari Lu, Tidabari, Brikari, September, Nasi, Shiraninga, Leto Asao, Maduisung Castle Pribigi, SEF Nangan Krari Rao, Puyuanti Pride, Nene Blue, KNPP, Sony Broad, KNU Na, Utan Twenai, NUG Ruli, Pawan, Suinui Kagetilu, Subari, Asuba, Duisung Suinui Mung Atuan. 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

0: and I'll catch up. 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Machine and again, I need. A battery, big hair. I don't need the dream. Oh, wait, you did. We die so good people. My jewelry will be happy. Seriously, diverse in knowledge. Did you gagway PDF car? Not a PDB. But the uncle, yes, engineer. A third way, baking at it, you may be PDB car. Not a pickle, my mother. Not a way, not a way, not a way, not a way, not a way. We don't want to talk about that like a banking chop. A salty dime, a salty dollar, a salty donkey chop. The name of the name.
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0: Marie, dear little happy, Mujabi. I don't know what you're actually chit. I don't know what you're saying. I don't know what you're saying. I don't know what you're saying. I don't know what you're saying. I don't know what you're saying. I don't know what you're saying. I don't know what you're saying. I don't know what you're saying. I don't know what you're saying. I don't know what you're saying. I don't know what you're saying. I don't know what you're saying. I don't know what you're saying. I don't know what you're saying. I don't know what you're saying. I don't know what you're saying. I don't know what you're saying. I don't know what you're saying. I don't know what you're saying. I don't know what you're saying. I don't know what you're saying. I don't know what you're saying. I don't know what you're saying. I don't know what you're saying. I don't know what you're saying. I don't know what you're saying. I don't know what you're saying. I don't know what you're saying. I don't know what you're saying. I don't know what you're saying. I don't know what you're saying. I don't know what you're saying. I don't know what you're saying. I don't know what you're saying. I don't know what you're saying. I

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You said the job, we said KI, the egg operator. Maro let these up, we go. Didn't tell me, so tired. Maro bends each other, hopeful. And what can be? Don't how can be sitting lonely in a wind and regard. Maro with the way. A jump has set a job. 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Isteri aku.